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Emerson Lake, Emerson Lake. And Palmer. And Palmer. You know you're from High River when you don't laugh at that joke. 99.7 Sun Country.

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Gotta love that guitar. Little Dallas Smith to get you where you want to go. Hop on board, right? Good morning. I'm Kevin Wallace. 17 minutes after 6 right now, sitting at 6 degrees. Little chilly, 21 on the way. A rainy weekend ahead of us. You know what? We're going to pick your spirits up next week when we come back on Tuesday. Yeah, I'm going to be taking the Monday off as well. But we're going to kick it off with some Stage West tickets. Yes, they got a brand new season. It kicks off tonight, actually, with Unnecessary Farce. It runs right through until November 8th. But we're going to give you tickets to go see them on Tuesday, Wednesday, Thursday, Friday. I'll throw in a double shot one of those days. And then you get to go see it the following Tuesday. It's called Unnecessary Farce. Two cops, three crooks, eight doors and shenanigans, and an accountant that keeps taking off her clothes. Don't worry, I did check it out. It's family friendly. It's all right. Nothing really happens. Hey, it's a stage performance, okay? And the food is fantastic. Oh my goodness. So be listening in for your

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1: Hey.

to me, a little Josh Stumpf on a Friday. Heading into the long weekend. How you doing? I'm doing great. Thanks for asking. 6:52, 8 minutes away from 7 o'clock. Labor Day Classics are on the way from the CFL. I love the CFL and the Labor Day Classics. Of course, I'm a big Bomber fan, so the Rough Riders are hosting the Bombers in Regina Sunday at 5. It's going to be a wild and woolly one. I could hardly wait. And the Stamps, of course, they're hosting Edmonton Labor Day Monday, 4 o'clock kickoff at McMahon Stadium. Hamilton also plays Toronto on Labor Day. They have the early game at 12:30, but whatever. I barely watch the East teams because they usually suck, honestly. But I got to say, Montreal's playing like a... They're going to be tough to beat this year. Anyway, it's going to be just an awesome weekend. I love it. Now,

Little Thomas Rhett there. We're playing Movie Night Out with Landmark Cinemas next. Right after Jelly Roll's latest, this is Hands Up on 99.7 Sun Country and the Tire Craft Morning Show. 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
1: Well, we got a soggy weekend ahead of us. A high of 21 today, and we could get the odd sprinkle a little bit later. Overnight low down to 9. Looks like we're getting showers tomorrow, though, with a high of 18, and definitely showers on Sunday with a high of 17, and probably on holiday Monday as well with a high of only 18. And then it drops down to 15 on Monday when we come back, probably soggy again. And then we get a bit of a break. High of 22 and 23 for Wednesday, Thursday next week. So that is what it is. Angie Brown's going to be joining us just after the 8 o'clock news. We'll get a little more insight on that as well. But first, little Lainey Wilson, Things a Man Ought to Know. Right here on 99.7 Sun Country. And in the name of that movie, Rhinestone. Yeah, you knew it. Everyone got that one right. And congratulations going out to Margin. She gets to go to the movies with Landmark Cinemas.

0: 6 degrees right now in High River. Tim Hicks, the pilot there. Latest news, weather, and sports coming up in 8 minutes at 8 o'clock. Then we're going to give away some Spruce Meadows tickets to the Masters coming up just after the news.
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2: 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I'm Kevin Wallace.

0: Oh, what a great song. Bailey Zimmerman and Chevy Silverado right here on 99.7 Sun Country and the Tire Craft Morning Show. Good morning and 16 minutes after 8. 8:16, Angie Brown is in studio with me, co-hosting. Angie, I know you're a bit of a demon on those bowling lanes out there with your Special Olympics team. You had a great year last year, didn't you?
1: I did. It was an amazing year, and I'm actually

0: Vulcan.
1: Look, that check engine light isn't a suggestion. And that squeak, that's your brakes saying, hey, I need attention, like yesterday. If your car is slow to start or rumbling like a grumpy teenager,

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Paula Smith, Good Time Goes. Good afternoon. Happy Friday before the long weekend. It's going to be a good one. Lainey Wilson and John Mayer up ahead. But first, Trisha Yearwood.

people know you by your first name and maybe how you smell. 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

0: They have Stage West tickets to give out. Their new season kicks off this weekend with Unnecessary Farce. And we also have tickets to give out to Oktoberfest at the Grey Eagle Resort and Casino.
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Small Town Something on the home stretch. I'm Candace Johnson. This is your last weekend to get entered for Duck Duck Jeep. We're going to call today's qualifier after Tim Hicks, the pilot on the home stretch. We are

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2: I hope you're enjoying your final long weekend of the summer. It's going to be a rainy and cool one. I'm Kevin Wallace, your 99.7 Sun Country Tire Craft Morning Show host here in High River. I'm going to be away on Monday, but when I come back on Tuesday, we have Stage West tickets to give out. Their new season kicks off this weekend with Unnecessary Farce. 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

0: Alan Jackson's officially retired. That final show, of course, was in Nashville. A Survivor Greece contestant who lost part of his leg in a boat propeller accident is now suing the show for $100 million. He was out spearfishing, which he says production encouraged him to do, and he got hit by a tourist boat and lost part of his leg. And new in theaters this weekend, Onslaught and By Any Means, starring Mark Wahlberg.
1: They came for me. My wife. What would you do?
0: And Oktoberfest is back at the Great Eagle Event Center. 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I'm Candace, and that's what's happening in entertainment.
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the glory boys. 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I'm Candace Johnson. High Valley did such a good job at the Calgary Stampede this year. Here's Fools on the home stretch.

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